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1: 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I'm DJ Waymaker, intern for Mr. Corey Mann. 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
2: 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A hand clapper, foot stomper from Passion right after Bay Turner on the House.
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From Lawton through the Oklahoma City Metro to Wichita and way out to Elk City. No, there ain't nothing sweeter than His love. 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

0: evergreen. My name's Corey. This is the House FM. A very exciting weekend. I'm doing some stand-up comedy this weekend with my friend and one of your favorite artists, Jason Gray. First time, one-of-a-kind experience. I hope it goes well, and I can't wait to tell you stories about it Monday night on the House FM.
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2: I'm looking the other day at a box of grape nut cereal. Have you ever had grape nuts? Woo, give it up for the grape nuts. Yeah. Grape nuts, have you ever seen the ingredients? There's no grapes. There's no nuts. No grapes. No. You know what they ought to call that stuff? Cypress mulch is what they ought to call that stuff, right? Right? You've eaten that. This is finely ground cypress mulch. I'm serious. This is the kind of stuff your grandmother eats to stay regular, okay? No, I'm serious. You could eat this and pass lawn furniture. Are you with me? Oh, you don't believe me? Their box on the front, it says grape nuts, keeps you going all morning long. The other day, gotta tell you, I accidentally took X-Lax and Prozac together. Yeah, she spent the whole day in the bathroom, but I was happy about it, so.
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1: Happy Friday night. We made it to the weekend. Whatever kind of week you've had, you can finally exhale. Let's do it together. Whoo! The weekend is here.

0: There's a lot of concern about where technology is going.
1: Well, sure. A lot of uncertainty there.
0: Mm-hmm. I happen to see this article that was talking about with the rise of self-driving vehicles, that it's only a matter of time until there's a country song where the guy's truck leaves him.
1: Yeah. Oh, Steve, why'd you have to go and leave? Uh-huh. I just put those mud flaps on there, those big old tars.
0: Yeah, yeah.
1: Come back.
0: It's a good thing we don't play that kind of music.

My head's about to explode. My daughter's birthday is this weekend. And she's not 7, not 8, not 9. She's 29? Where did the time go? Wow. I'm going to have to take back those Bratz dolls. It's the House FM. Here's Colton Dixon.

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2: You and I, we live in a world full of choices, different brands, different opinions, different paths. And sometimes it feels like everything comes down to a list of options, right? But when it comes to salvation, big word, the Bible gives us a very clear answer. Paul writes in Acts 4, salvation is found in no one else, verse 12, by which we must be saved. Our hope is not found in our accomplishments, our possessions, or our ability to be good enough, because we never will be. It's found in one person, and his name's Jesus. And that's good news, because Jesus is not the backup plan. He is the plan. He's plan A. So whatever you're facing tonight, remember the name above all other names, Jesus, our hope, our Savior, and our source for eternal life.

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1: What a great hour of music. Ellie Holcomb, Josiah Queen, and Brandon Lake, one of my favorites, Zach Williams and Ben Fuller. It's like tag team wrestling. Here's the Jaywalkers on the House.

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got weekend plans. I'm very excited about this weekend. I'm doing a comedy show, music show with my friend Jason Gray. Super excited about that. One of a kind. And I'm also on Saturday hooking up with a men's retreat later in the day to provide some comedic value to their kind of serious Friday night, Saturday morning festivities. So I'll have plenty of stories for you Monday night, 7 o'clock on the House FM.

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0: 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God's not
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And for Edmond and North Oklahoma City, it's 100.1. 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

0: You ever go out to your garage and you've got like these miscellaneous objects and gadgets and you have no idea what the names are? You don't even know them? That's called a gubbins. G-U-B-B-I-N-S. I got a bunch of gubbins in the garage.
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0: Lights low, air conditioning high, large sweet tea with straw. It's gonna be a good night indeed. I'm intern DJ Waymaker, and here's my boss, large in charge, Corey Mann on the House FM.
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0: Katie Nicole, and I Found Jesus on the House FM. And if this week, if you're looking in the rearview mirror and you see it was difficult, do not let tonight make you feel like you have to pretend everything is just fine. Bring the hard stuff to God, because get this. Are you ready? Are you ready? He can handle it.
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It's the House FM with Torrin Wells, and I always use this language about, you know, whatever kind of week it was, time to let it go and move forward. And I got to tell you, I had one of the roughest weeks at work. Two back-to-back nightmare days, got caught in the middle of some hornet's nests and cat fights, and oh my goodness. I am looking forward to this weekend, and I hope you are too. But if it was a great week, I want you to celebrate it. Thank God for the victories. Thank God for the good news, the answered prayers. And thank God for the little moments that made you smile.

0: Hey, it's Kevin and Amy at the House FM. So love this group of folks that are reading along with us. Kevin and Amy's daily Bible reading, no experience needed. Here we are more than halfway through the year, and we're rapidly approaching a milestone in our reading.
1: That's right. Coming up on August 24th, that's when we start the New Testament. Oh, this is a perfect time to jump back in. Don't worry if you're behind. Don't feel like you have to get caught up first in order to jump in now. No, you just jump in and we just keep going together and we make it fun too.
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1: So as you head into the weekend, leave the stress of this week behind, right in the rearview mirror. 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

0: On the night you're falling all to pieces, you can bring your lonely heart to Jesus. What if I told you that I believe it?
1: From Lawton through the Oklahoma City Metro to Wichita and way out to Elk City, no, there ain't nothing sweeter than His love. The House FM is your home for faith, family, and fun.

She's Natalie Lane. It's her brand new song on the House FM tonight, Still Running to You. Hi there, I'm Chandler, and happy Friday to you. Hey, do you struggle with contentment? Like you always want the next best thing? I think to an extent we all struggle with that. You know, my son Brixton, I took him to the park. It was just like a guy's day at the park yesterday. So we were hanging out. And I noticed that my son Brixton was wanting to go from, you know, one thing to the next, from the slide to the swing to this and that. And I finally said, can't you be content with one thing? And then I realized, whoa, like I learned a deep spiritual lesson at the park to be content.

0: What happens when you read the Bible? I mean, you gain knowledge, but are there other things that happen while you're reading God's word? And to illustrate this, here's an example of what happens when you eat healthy foods.
1: When you eat a banana, you see the banana, but you can't see the potassium. When you eat an apple, you see the apple, but you can't see the vitamin C. If you did not know the potassium or the vitamin C was in the fruit, you would still get the benefit of it as long as you eat the banana, the apple, or eat the orange.
0: Now, here's the analogy. 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

0: 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But written in, threaded throughout those words, God's DNA, and we ingest that into our spirit when we read.
1: I love that so much.

0: Faith Family Fun on the House FM tonight. I'm Chandler, and thank you so much for hanging out with us earlier in Ponca City for our glow run or walk. It's okay if you were walking. Nothing wrong with that at all. It was a ton of fun. We're going to have some photos on the House FM Facebook page. Check it out.
1: It's laughs the whole family can enjoy on the House FM Comedy Break. Here's Mike Williams.
2: I'm looking the other day at a box of grape nut cereal. Have you ever had grape nuts? Yeah, oh yeah. Woo, give it up for the grape nuts. Yeah. Grape nuts, have you ever seen the ingredients? There's no grapes. There's no nuts. No grapes. No. You know what they ought to call that stuff? Cypress mulch is what they ought to call that stuff, right? Right? You've eaten that. This is finely ground cypress mulch. I'm serious. This is the kind of stuff your grandmother eats to stay regular, okay? No, I'm serious. You could eat this and pass lawn furniture. Are you with me? Oh, you don't believe me? Their box on the front, it says grape nuts keeps you going all morning long. The other day, gotta tell you, I accidentally took X-Lax and Prozac together. Yeah, phew, spent the whole day in the bathroom, but I was happy about it, so.
1: Got a smile on your face now? 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

Faith Family Fun on the House FM tonight. My name's Chandler, and these spam people, these people that try to spam call you, they got to come up with a better system, because I know if my phone rings, there's a 99% chance it's spam. Nobody calls anymore. They're texting. They're not calling me.

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It's the House FM with Mercy Me, Even If. I'm Chandler, and it's Friday. We're looking ahead to the weekend. It'll be a hot weekend, but it's all right. It's still the weekend. It's Jamie McDonald, Left It in the River on the House.

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And for Edmond and North Oklahoma City, it's 100.1. 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

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I'm Chandler, and whether you're an introvert or an extrovert, this is for you. I'll tell you about it in a few songs on the House FM.

0: Hi, it's Kevin and Amy here from the House FM Morning Show. Something to build on. You don't need to know what tomorrow holds when you know who will already be there.
1: And some days you just need a little encouragement. Come on, I don't have to explain that. Mm-hmm. You know exactly what I'm talking
0: about. That's right.
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Jesus Loves on the House FM tonight. I'm Chandler, and calling all introverts, calling all extroverts. Did you know it doesn't matter if you like to talk to people or you don't like to talk to people, that you are meant for community? Proverbs 27 says, friends sharpen each other just like iron sharpens iron. Community is so important. So if you're thinking, man, I've kind of been on my own a lot this week in this season of life, whatever it may be for you, maybe it's time to have some community. Maybe that's a Bible study. Maybe that's a couple study. I don't know what it looks like for you, but you're meant for community.

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Don't worry about it. All the heavy lifting is done, and we've got the cream of the crop. It really is amazing grace. Ain't no way, no how. Is he gonna fail me now? So relax and enjoy all your favorites on the House FM.

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Hey there, I'm Chandler, and I'm so glad you're here. It's Colton Dixon right now and the love I have for you.

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0: 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But we still got a little light and warmth tucked away for you as you head back to school. 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

0: Hey, what's up? My name is Brant. Producer Sherry is here. There's a lot of stuff that we should be extremely grateful for that we rarely think about. I mean, all of us. And it's stuff you just like, wait, I hadn't thought about it that way. I want to talk about some of those examples coming up.
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1: I imagine it's really hard for people who know what they're doing. I try to put myself in the... try to imagine what it's like to know what I'm doing.
2: So you, by default, you're saying you don't know what you're doing.
1: No, I don't.
2: Okay.
1: Because I can imagine. For some people, I do see people who are organized or something. Or you have something you're good at and you have to hand over the keys to somebody else.
2: Uh-huh.
1: I'm sure that's very difficult.
2: Yeah.
1: So Jesus is doing that with his disciples at the, like, before the Last Supper. He's basically like, okay. And there's no indication that they're ready for this.
2: In fact, there's indication to the contrary.
1: Exactly. They've been nothing but unreliable. I mean, he knows.
2: Mm-hmm.
1: He knows. But as he's turning it over, what's he doing? He's like, okay, here's how you're going to do this. And then he gets down on his knees and he starts washing feet.

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1: 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He's right there.
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2: It's very common in human history to not hear your favorite song for years.
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2: You wanted live music.
3: Ah, yeah.
2: If you wanted music, you didn't have recordings.
3: Mm-hmm.
2: You're just going to get the orchestra together. Most people never, that was such a treat to be able to hear a song that you wanted to hear performed by other people. So rare. And I saw this quote. I was thinking about things to be thankful for that we rarely think about. This is a quote from a guy in 1888. He said, "If we could have devised an arrangement for providing everybody with music in their homes, perfect in quality, unlimited in quantity, suited to every mood, and beginning and ceasing at will, we should have considered the limit of human happiness already attained." It was just a dream that we could have music whenever we wanted. This is not normal for humans. It's something to be very deeply thankful.

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1: Okay, don't have a choice. Got to do this. I'm a shock jock.
2: Okay.
1: By necessity. Again, rated G, but I have to shock you so that there's a point to it. It's not, just, not just shock value.
2: Shock for shock's sake.
1: No, it's not just for shocking's sake. It's so that you'll buzz about the show and people will be like, where'd you hear that?
2: Mm-hmm.
1: The Brant Hanson Show. Where can I listen to that? On my favorite station.
2: Now, we're still waiting for that part to happen.
1: I think it has.
2: Really?
1: Yeah.
2: Okay.
1: It's kind of a faith thing.
2: You're believing. That's good.
1: Check this out.
2: Mm-hmm.
1: What does CVS stand for?
2: I really don't know.
1: Consumer Value Stores. That's what it stands for. Okay. And while that's not...
2: It's not shocking.
1: It's definitely something that you can share with people when you see
2: that's
1: it. Like,
2: true.
1: Hey, I actually know what that stands for. It's Consumer Value Stores.
2: That's true.
1: And then they shortened it in 1996, but that's how it started.
2: Huh. And someone would say, how did you know that?
1: The Brant Hanson Show.
2: Would I want to listen to the Brant Hanson Show just because they knew what CVS meant?
1: Buy his books?
2: Okay.
1: What else
2: clearly
1: can
2: you
1: I,
2: believe
1: how
2: that's
1: else
2: true.
1: Do I get involved with this?

0: Some days, your emotions are all over the place. So we're here to help bring a little calm, a little perspective.
1: Your brain has to work harder to argue with someone than to agree with them.
0: A little fun.
2: I don't know why you would say that.
1: Your brain is working harder right now to think of something to contradict what I'm saying.
2: I don't know why you would even say that.
1: See, I think this is what's happening in our culture right now. We're so exhausted.
0: Kevin and Amy in the morning on The House FM.

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We are Brant and Sherry. Some great concerts are coming up, including two chances to see Sidewalk Prophets. They're going to be in Ponca City at Connect Church. 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

0: Hey there, I'm Brant, along with producer Sherry. It's Faith, Family, and Fun on the House FM.
1: There's so much to be grateful for that we don't even think about. Here's another example. Reproduced art. If you have art in your home, that's amazing. When that, like, we're talking 20th century before reproducible art was a thing, really.
2: Yeah.
1: And I saw one quote from this French guy who was writing about it at the time. He said, "A museum without walls has been opened to us. It'll carry infinitely farther than that limited revelation of the world of art which the real museums offer us within their walls." Like, you no longer have to go to a museum. You can look at that thing on your wall. We have beautiful artwork in our home.
2: Mm-hmm.
1: It's Van Gogh, mainly, because I like his colors.
2: Mm-hmm.
1: Just look at it any time. I have to travel to Amsterdam or Paris or something. Same thing with your, anybody's got art, like, that's amazing we get to do that.

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You're in the Father's house. 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

0: 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Thank you so much for listening.
1: But an update here on the campaign.
2: Oh, okay.
1: So I'm running for Senate in 2042.
2: Mm-hmm.
1: I pushed it back a little bit.
2: Sure.
1: It's been hard to get
2: some traction.
1: Yeah,
2: sure.
1: A lot of stuff going on.
2: Uh-huh.
1: Tom writes, Brant, you know how politicians promise things to get people to vote for them?
2: Mm-hmm.
1: In your Senate campaign, you could promise that if you're elected, everybody will be able to dunk a basketball.
2: Oh.
1: I like that.
2: Well, that's
1: I like
2: not,
1: that a lot, Tom.
2: That's not true, though. Can't possibly be true, right? You can't promise that. That can't be something.
1: We can promise it, and then we'll figure it out.
2: Like, well, I would caution against promising things that you know on the front end you're not going to be able to deliver on.
1: I'm also promising that I'm going to lower your taxes and raise everybody else's. So I think
2: I see what's happening.
1: Yeah, see what I'm doing.

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This is your soundtrack for real life with real hope. 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Faith, family, fun. The House FM. Maybe

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1: Her name is Amber. She's got three little girls. She's a friend of ours, Amber and Seth, and their three little girls are adorable, but one got really mad. Saw her post on Facebook about it. One other girl got really, really mad and very upset, was crying because she failed at this video game she was playing. And she's like, but I prayed. But I asked God to help me finish this level, and I failed. And she was just so frustrated. So Amber's trying to explain, well, sometimes you pray, but, you know, God allows us to fail.
2: Yeah.
1: Sometimes it's okay. And what I thought was neat was she had to pause and go, hey, wait a second, I need to hear this. You know?
2: Yeah.
1: Because even though it's a child, she's like, okay, number one, I need to cut the screen time. Mm-hmm. But number two, like, maybe we all need to hear this. Like, yeah, we struggle and we fail. Sometimes God allows it, but that doesn't mean he doesn't love us.

0: Hey, I'm Brant, along with producer Sherry, and we are so glad that you are here, too, on the House FM.
1: This is actually spreading. I thought this was kind of a joke at first, but it's a thing now. Because engines for your cars are so much quieter, more companies are on board now with adding fake engine noise.
2: What?
1: So Ford is doing it, BMW and Volkswagen are adding fake engine noises.
2: Oh, that's strange. Okay.
1: It is, too, because I feel like

0: I could eat that myself. And I'm practiced at it. Like, if as a boy, when you grow up,
1: some girls too, but no.
0: You know how to.
1: My brother and his friends in the car. Yes, I know. Grant, please.
0: Well, we know. That's what I mean.
1: I know. Yes,
0: I can just do it.
1: I know you can
0: do it ourselves.
1: Yes.

0: There are certain news headlines that can make you sweat. For example, this one: here's how much you should have saved for retirement at age 30, age 50, and age 60. Are you at risk of falling behind?
1: I think we all feel a little behind, don't we? I think 10, 20, 30 years earlier, you know, this was not a big deal. As we get older, we start to really worry.
0: It gets real.
1: That we haven't saved enough.
0: Yes. I'm going to tell you, there's Matthew 6:19-21. It says, not to store up treasures on earth, but in heaven. And why? Because our real security isn't in money. It's in the one who provides. Yeah, budget, save, be wise, do that. But more than that, place your future in the hands of the one who owns it all. God's economy has no recession.
1: My wife, Tammy, and I, we're going with the heavenly plan as opposed to the earthly plan.
0: Uh-huh.
1: If we saved too much here on earth, I feel like it would give the wrong message.
0: Oh,
1: that we're not trusting God enough.
0: That's a good point.

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His goodness goes on with faith, family, fun. 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

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I am Brant, along with producer Sherry. 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

0: Hey, this is Brant, along with producer Sherry, right here on the House FM.
1: So this has been a news item, and it happens from time to time. A high-profile person says, I no longer believe in Jesus. Well, they don't actually say that.
2: No, they don't.
1: They say, normally, I've left the faith, or I'm evolving into something else, mm-hmm. or whatever. I was just thinking about that. We shouldn't be too shocked. I mean, it's been going on for a long time. Mm-hmm. In fact, Jesus told a story about how that would happen, and he tells us what would cause it. Actually, so he tells a story about a farmer who's sowing seed. He's throwing seed out. Well, some of the things take root and grow and keep growing and bear fruit, and it's wonderful. And other things start to grow, and then they just die. Mm-hmm. But he said it would be certain things that would choke it out.
2: Yeah.
1: He got real specific. He said, worries about this life. Mm-hmm. So where's my money coming from? Mm-hmm. You know, I used to be a Christian star. Now I'm not a star. Like, where else now? I need to get another job.
2: Right.
1: Troubles and persecution, he said. So if it costs you a little bit, mm-hmm. starts costing you, maybe socially a little bit, you might kind of bow out, but we can't be shocked, because he said that's gonna happen. People are gonna do that.

0: Music that helps you find joy in the valleys and peaks in life. You can find it here.
1: If you don't go down, you don't look up.
2: I was down, but now I'm
0: up. Yeah. Faith, family, fun on the House FM. It's more than songs. It's peace for when the prognosis is bleak and hope when life gets hard.
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0: Hey there, my name is Brant. Producer Sherry is here too. We have a podcast. It's called Brant and Sherry Oddcast, and we've been doing this for a while. So if you want some goofy friends along with you, if you're traveling or something, there's a couple thousand episodes of just stuff talking about the goodness of God and a lot of goofy stuff too. But it, you know, if you're into that, it's Brant and Sherry Oddcast.
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1: This is absolute genius in the restaurant business. There's a restaurant in Arkansas, North Little Rock.
2: Hey.
1: And they have a menu item. Apparently, it's been there for years, but people just discovered it. The menu item is called the My Girlfriend Is Not Hungry item.
2: I saw that.
1: Which,
2: I don't like that.
1: Oh, I thought you'd think it's funny. Never mind, you guys. I don't want to. No, the idea is here.
2: I know.
1: As a married man.
2: Yes.
1: Sometimes it has happened where I order something and I'm like, she's like, oh, I'll have some of that. Well, why don't you just order your own?
2: Yeah.
1: No.
2: Right.
1: I'll just have some of yours. Well, I'll buy another one.
2: Mm-hmm.
1: No. So this comes with extra French fries, extra chicken wings, and extra cheese sticks. So there's just few extra.
2: So
1: it's built in that somebody's going to be picking stuff off your plate. So.
2: I know it's necessary. I still don't like it.

0: the Lord put me here, and, you know, it's His work that I do. God's not
1: done with you. No matter where you are in life, the House FM is here to remind you, He has a plan. 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
1: Things to be grateful for that maybe you haven't thought about. Sherry just showed me something. Producer Sherry showed me a bookmark that she got at her family reunion and has a photo of her great-grandfather on one side and her great-grandmother on the other.
2: Yeah.
1: With family. It's remarkable. You can see this person.
2: Yeah.
1: Through time. That's new in human history.
2: I know.
1: Found a quote from Elizabeth Barrett Browning. This is 1843. She was talking about the idea of having a photo of somebody. The very shadow of the person lying there fixed forever? I'd rather have such a memorial of one I dearly loved than the noblest artist's work ever produced. The idea that I can see this person, maybe a person who's gone on.
2: Yeah.
1: How remarkable is that? Again, that's something to be deeply grateful for.

0: It's Faith, Family, and Fun on the House FM. We are Brant and Sherry.
1: Okay, here we go. We're going to try this again. Can you do the thing?
2: Sure. And now a master class on joke telling with your instructor, Brant Hansen.
1: So this frog walks into a bank and he wants to borrow some money. And there's a loan officer there named Patty, last name Black. She says, well, you need collateral to get this loan. So he says, here you go. And he hands her a little ceramic chicken. She's like, okay, excuse me. And she goes to see her supervisor, and she shows him the ceramic chicken. She's like, what is this? Mm-hmm. And her supervisor says, it's a knick-knack, Patty Black. Give the frog a loan.
2: Wow. That sure was the long way to, long way there. I, instructor, if I may, I think you may be presuming that we'll stick around for that whole thing.
0: It's pretty good, though.
2: Well, it's so long that I don't know if the payoff warrants the rest of it. That's just my personal opinion.
1: I really spent time honing it down.
2: Oh, no.
1: Like,
2: oh, honing it
1: I
2: down.
1: I did, yeah.
2: Wow.
1: A lot more stuff.
2: Like, there's a whole storyline. Well, then, okay.

0: The Bible says we can do all things through Christ, but boy, some days it doesn't feel that way, does it?
1: Mm-hmm. Hi, it's Kevin and Amy here from The Morning Show. Being able to get an encouraging word each day is something that we love to be able to do. Like, for example, something like this. Sometimes God changes the situation. Sometimes he changes you inside the situation, but both are answers.
0: Oh, I love that. 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

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It's Faith, Family, and Fun on the House FM. 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

0: It's the Brand Hanson Show on the House FM. 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
1: You know, it used to be, once your eyes started going a little bad as a person gets older, you might be done reading forever. Mm. That's normal. Mm. I mean, we invented spectacles, and that's, like, were it not for corrective lenses, I wouldn't be a functioning member of the society. I wouldn't be able to. I'm just born with eye problems, but man, I'm grateful. There's so much stuff that we should be grateful for. Mm-hmm. We don't even think about. Like maybe it's just something that's on your nose right now, made out of plastic, but it's got lenses and it opens up all sorts of possibilities that you couldn't have had otherwise. I stick little pieces of, what do you call it?
2: Plastic.
1: Yeah. Silicone or whatever, mm-hmm. into my eyeballs. Like, and I complain about it sometimes, like, this is amazing. It's another thing. We're just talking about things that we should be grateful for that we don't think about very often.
3: I've never seen a morning the sun forgot to rise. In every single detail, you're faithful every time.

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0: Hey there, my name is Brant. Kind of a theme show today. I want to talk about things that we're blessed with that we don't realize it. Things to be grateful for. It's great to talk about this stuff because gratitude, it chases out anxiety. It chases out anger. It's a better way to live. But I want to give you a list of things, great things that maybe you haven't thought about why we should be so thankful.
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2: 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Regardless of your current circumstances, you are a treasured creation, and God made you with a purpose. 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
2: It's true. Okay, guilty. You know, sometimes I outsmart everybody at the grocery store.
3: Well, it's nice for you to admit it.
2: Yeah.
3: Now, how did you do that?
2: Well, you know how everybody wants to park up front?
3: Mm-hmm.
2: But then you park up front. Even if you do park up front, you come out with a grocery cart.
3: That's right.
2: And then...
3: the cart return thing?
2: Yeah, you should park by that thing.
3: Yeah. I think there were people who already... you thought that you were coming up with something.
2: Never mind.

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1: We have so much to be thankful for, a lot of stuff we don't think about. We're just not aware of it. We just take it for granted. That's totally understandable. We're humans, but it's nice to take a step back, go, oh my goodness, this is amazing. Here's a quote. Sounds like poetry. It's from 1822. Charles Lamb wrote, like lover's kisses, she's a pleasure bordering on pain from the fierceness and insanity of her relish. That's a lot of poetic language for just like, wow. He's talking about tasting a pineapple. It was so remarkable to have a pineapple. He's in England. People would rent them just to have them on display at this really nice party. They taste incredible, but we don't think it's that big of a deal, right? It's just everything's so available to us. It wasn't always so. We have so much to be grateful for.

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0: It's faith, family, and fun on the House FM. I am Brant, along with producer Sherry.
1: Yeah, that's brilliant. If somebody does a prank phone call on you.
2: Mm-hmm. My niece has gotten into that.
1: Yeah, so Sherry flips it around. She makes it into a prank on your niece.
2: Yes, and I hold her on the phone for many, many, I mean, like.
1: Like what?
2: 25 minutes, I'll keep her on the phone. And she wants to get off. Okay, nope, not yet.
1: What does she do? What's she calling?
2: She'll call like the pizza person. Hey, we're going to deliver. And she has a little voice. We're delivering your pizza. And I'll be like, well, read me my order. Because the last time you delivered a pizza, I go right into it. Last time you delivered a pizza, it was wrong. And anything she says, I say it's wrong. Well, we have sausage. No!
1: No.
2: There is no sausage on my pizza.
1: Now she's scrambling. I love that.
0: I love that. That is a lost art.

0: 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Here's Leland Clausen.
1: We have two kids, two boys, and when my wife was pregnant with the first one, it was a real emotional time for her. You know, she was going through some really, really difficult stuff. And the man's job, when she's you know, you got to make her feel better. You got to say the right things, do the right things. And I didn't always do that, you know. There's one time she was, you know, 8 months pregnant, just having a rough day. And she was just bawling away, just crying away, you know. And she was like, oh, look at me. I'm fat now. What do you mean now? What do you... No, sorry, right now. Sorry, right. You're fat. You're fat. You're fat. You are fat. No, you're not fat. No, you're not... You tricked me. You're not fit. It's all in your head. Your fat head. I'm gonna go sleep on the couch. There's more room there. No. The couch is fat. That's what's fat around here, the couch.
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2: Wake up with Kevin and Amy. There's a lot of concern about where technology is going.
3: Well, sure. A lot of uncertainty there.
2: Mm-hmm. I happen to see this article that was talking about with the rise of self-driving vehicles, that it's only a matter of time until there's a country song where the guy's truck leaves him.
3: Oh, Steve, why'd you have to go and leave?
2: Uh-huh.
3: I just put those mud flaps on there, those big old tars.
2: Yeah.
3: Come back.
2: It's a good thing we don't play that kind of music.

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0: Hey, this is Brant, along with producer Sherry, right here on the House FM. Just want to say thanks to the people who support this station. The difference you're making in people's lives is immense. It is profound. And we don't say thank you enough, but we do want to say thank you because it is a matter of our listeners going, hey, we're in.
1: Yeah, and this is an oasis for so many people. This yep. place where you know you're not going to hear fear, you're not going to get anxiety, but you're just going to hear about the good news of the kingdom over and over again.
0: Yep, our mission is to inspire faith, restore hope, and amplify love. 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

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UConn and El Reno are tuned into 88.5. And for Edmond and North Oklahoma City, it's 100.1. No matter where you are in the OKC Metro, you've got the House FM. Hands up!

0: On the night you're falling all to pieces, you can bring your lonely heart to Jesus. 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
2: So much to be thankful for. We've been talking about this stuff, like stuff we don't think about that much. Here's a quote from 1842. Water, water. The universal note is sounded throughout every part of the city and infuses joy and exultation into the masses. The city was New York City. The joy, the exultation of the masses was clean water. The water they had was mixed in with burial grounds and privies and all sorts of stuff, but that was just human life. Mm-hmm. But like, now we can have clean water. They had 10,000 people die of cholera just in a few years in the city. We just like, yeah, my tap, sure, clean water. Mm-hmm. Yeah, that's the way it's supposed to be. Well, masses of people exulted when that happened. We're really blessed.

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Have you ever noticed this, that there is so many movies about time travel, and you go to the past, and you got to be very careful that you don't do something small that will drastically change the present? But how often here in the present do we think about doing something small that can drastically change the future?

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0: You know, we all picture Moses raising his staff and the sea splitting instantly. It actually took all night. Yeah, here's what the text says. Moses stretched out his hand over the sea, and then the Lord drove the sea back with a strong east wind all night long. The water didn't jump apart in a second like in the movies. The road opened slowly, hour after hour, in the dark. Now remember where Israel was standing. Pharaoh's army was behind them. The sea was in front of them. They were completely trapped. And God's first move wasn't the water at all. The pillar of cloud lifted, moved from in front of Israel, and planted itself behind them, right between them and the army. So picture that whole night. Behind them, a wall of cloud the enemy couldn't pass. In front of them, wind howling over the water, slowly pushing the sea apart. Israel stood there for hours, protected on one side, watching their escape route form on the other. And their job that night? Well, Moses had already told them, "The Lord will fight for you. You only need to be still." They didn't have to fight or run or push the water. They just had to stand there and let God work through the night. Now, listen to this part. The rescue didn't start when the sea opened. It started hours earlier, the moment the enemy could no longer reach them. The miracle was forming all night. They just couldn't walk on it yet. So maybe you're standing in the dark right now, stuck between what's chasing you and what's blocking you. Be still. The wind may already be moving over your sea. Morning shows what God was doing all night.
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You know, we all want to belong, and it often feels like we're more disconnected and divided than ever. The Bible says that through Jesus, we've been adopted into God's family. We're not just acquaintances of God or distant followers. We are His children. 1 John 3:1 says, "See what great love the Father has lavished on us, that we should be called children of God." And that is what we are. God chose you to be a part of His family. No matter your past or your present situation, you belong and you are loved by God.

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0: Proverbs 3, 5, and 6. Trust in the Lord with all your heart. 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Let's give him praise for the good in our life and seek his blessing for the days ahead. Why? Because he longs to bless us with life, both now and forevermore. Trust God today.
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Working on a Spotify playlist? Don't worry about it. All the heavy lifting is done, and we've got the cream of the crop. It really is amazing, babe. Ain't no way, no how. Is he gonna fail me now? Oh, so relax and enjoy all your favorites on the House FM.

Hey, one thing for you today, don't stop getting back up and believe in God no matter how many times you fall. Never give up on walking in all God's put you on the earth to do, and always let God's truth and not your pain define you. I pray that God will give you the courage to keep trusting Him, even through this tough time you're in.

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You know, sometimes when it comes to sharing our faith, we kind of pull back. And some of the times I think it's because we see how people react to others who maybe are a little bit overboard or are doing something that we wouldn't do ourselves. And we think, well, I can't talk about my faith either because this is the reaction people are going to have towards me. Well, you know, I don't think that's necessarily true. Relevant Magazine has a great article about talking about your faith without being annoying. You ought to check it out. One of the thoughts they have is to invite people in. As Paul says, follow me as I follow Christ. This is a great instruction because it keeps Paul on the hook and accountable. It doesn't say follow me and do as I say, or don't pay attention to what I do, just pray and worship more. Instead, there's an assumption that Paul is leading someone, discipling them, teaching them what it looks like to truly follow Christ. And he invites them in to come close and see. He isn't hiding or trying to curate something that looks perfect from an arm's length. Instead, we can follow his example to invite those who are sharing our faith with to follow us as we follow Christ. We can show how we love our families,

0: quick or easy as creating a clever sign or yelling at people on a corner. Instead, this deep influence is birthed over meals shared, over time, an honest conversation. It's not about having it all together, but instead inviting people in to see how you live with God in the daily mess and letting them be a part of it.
1: 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So love this group of folks that are reading along with us. Kevin and Amy's daily Bible reading. No experience needed. Here we are more than halfway through the year, and we're rapidly approaching a milestone in our reading.
2: That's right. Coming up on August 24th, that's when we start the New Testament. Oh, this is a perfect time to jump back in. Don't worry if you're behind. Don't feel like you have to get caught up first in order to jump in now. No, you just jump in and we just keep going together and we make it fun too.
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I love Psalm 19:14. It says, "Let the words of my mouth and the meditation of my heart be acceptable in your sight, O Lord, my rock and my redeemer." You know, these words are an invitation to take a moment and really think about what's going on inside us. It's like a journey into the depths of our own minds where our thoughts become real and our words actually mean something. It's kind of like realizing that what we think and say hold weight. Yeah, this verse is a great reminder to remember that what we say matters and should be pleasing to God. So hold this truth close to you today.

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0: Hey, when you feel overwhelmed, just go back to the basics. Jesus loves me. This I know. For the Bible tells me so. Little ones, well, to him they belong. They're weak, but he is strong. Yes, Jesus loves me. Yes, Jesus loves me. Yes, Jesus loves me. The Bible tells me so. Hey, he loves you. So now rest and don't be overwhelmed.
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2: People say that all religions basically say the same stuff. 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That's the idea, is to detach from pain. 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Like people in pain, people suffering, my goodness. 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He didn't detach from suffering, did he? Man, if we're going to live on this planet and going to live like Jesus, you don't run away, you run toward it.
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0: Matt Carney, kicking off your Saturday morning on the House FM. I'm Tony.
1: You know, never before in history have so many people had so much, yet felt so dissatisfied. Some sociologists point to technology and social media as significant factors in our constant unhappiness. We're the first people in the history of the world who can peek inside the lives of others in real time. We carry tiny media powerhouses in our pockets that let us voyeuristically follow other people around through all of their check-ins and pictures and video clips. And if what we're seeing in the lives of others seems better, more interesting, and more fulfilling than our own lives, we feel like we're missing out. Of course, that feed we're watching may not necessarily reflect the whole reality. Most people generally put their best foot forward, showing you only the things they want you to see. Photoshopped and cropped, filtered and edited, what we see online makes our own reality seem dingy and dull. No wonder we often feel so dissatisfied. No matter how much we have, it can't compare to what we need the most. Pastor Craig Rochelle says that perhaps no one has understood this better than the Apostle Paul. When Paul was in prison in Rome, he wrote about his experiences and what he had learned. He basically said, "I've gone without the things that I need before, but I've also had times when I had more than enough. Life happens in seasons. I've had good seasons where everything was going well, and I've had hard ones where nothing went my way. But through them all, I've learned that there's one secret to being content. I can do anything and everything, not by my own power, but through Christ. Jesus gives me the strength to handle anything that comes my way. You will always battle with discontentment until you let Christ be all that you need. You can chase after everything you've ever wanted and get it all. It won't be enough. At the end of the day, every day, you'll still feel empty."
0: Matthew West, here's Good on the House FM. I

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Yukon and El Reno are tuned into 88.5. And for Edmond and North Oklahoma City, it's 100.1. No matter where you are in the OKC Metro, you've got the House FM.

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1: You know, we all picture Moses raising his staff and the sea splitting instantly. It actually took all night. Yeah, here's what the text says. Moses stretched out his hand over the sea, and then the Lord drove the sea back with a strong east wind all night long. The water didn't jump apart in a second like in the movies. The road opened slowly, hour after hour, in the dark. Now remember where Israel was standing. Pharaoh's army was behind them. The sea was in front of them. They were completely trapped. And God's first move wasn't the water at all. The pillar of cloud lifted, moved from in front of Israel, and planted itself behind them, right between them and the army. So picture that whole night. Behind them, a wall of cloud the enemy couldn't pass. In front of them, wind howling over the water, slowly pushing the sea apart. Israel stood there for hours, protected on one side, watching their escape route form on the other. And their job that night? Well, Moses had already told them, "The Lord will fight for you. You only need to be still." They didn't have to fight or run or push the water. They just had to stand there and let God work through the night. Now, listen to this part. The rescue didn't start when the sea opened. It started hours earlier, the moment the enemy could no longer reach them. The miracle was forming all night. They just couldn't walk on it yet. So maybe you're standing in the dark right now, stuck between what's chasing you and what's blocking you. Be still. The wind may already be moving over your sea. Morning shows what God was doing all night.

Jay Walker's on the House FM. I'm Tony. Hey, Jeremy Camp is on the concert calendar. He's coming with Mercy Me to Wichita and Oklahoma City in November. We've got a full slate of concerts this fall. You can see all of them at thehousefm.com. And hey, text the word concert to 71848 to keep up with all the concerts coming in, reminders, and more. Here's Jeremy. Anxious Heart is on the House FM.

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1: My pastor wrote recently that he wants to help people see God more clearly, love Him more dearly, follow Him more nearly, day by day. Some of you might recognize that very old worship chorus. My pastor just has a great compassion for people with a distorted view of God. And he says, if I could get the attention of the unbelieving and unreached world for 30 seconds, here's what I would want them to hear about God, our Heavenly Father. First, God is for us. Romans 8:31. This is good, because if He is for us, who can be against us? A rhetorical question indeed. Bottom line, no evil from without can harm us, and no evil from within can condemn us. Nothing can separate us from His love. Second, God is with us. Hebrews 13:5. This is even better, because if He will never leave us and will never forsake us, whatever we go through in this life, we experience with His power and presence. He will walk with us through it all, and He will carry us when we are too weak to go on. And third, God is in us. Colossians 1:27. This is the best, because if the same power that raised Jesus Christ from the dead dwells in our mortal bodies also, we are able to prevail in life and even in death. Life abundant and life eternal are ours by the power that is at work in us. God is for us, God is with us, and God is in us.
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0: Coming to the Oklahoma State Fair, it's Ben Fuller. I'm the child of the Most High God, and the Most High God's for me. Ben Fuller in concert at the 2026 Oklahoma State Fair, Monday, September 21st at 7:30 p.m. at the Chickasaw Country Entertainment Stage. 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
1: Josiah Queen is on The House FM. Let me encourage you today, don't let someone's brokenness break you. Don't let someone's insecurities undermine your security in Christ. Don't let someone's fear quench your faith. Don't let someone else's opinion of you define you. Don't let someone's words over you eclipse God's word to you. Don't let someone's gift blind you to their character. Don't let someone's wounds wound you. Don't let someone's faithlessness undermine your faithfulness. Don't allow what they did to you to be greater than what Jesus did for you. Elevation in Brandon Lake on The House FM.

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1: Hey, if you're ready to quit today, remember this. It takes a death to have a resurrection. It takes pain to have progress. It takes a hurt to have a healing. It takes a struggle to have a story worth telling. It takes a trial to have a testimony. God bless you today. Don't give up. We're with you, and more importantly,

Caleb and John finished on the House FM. Hey, maybe you started reading through the Bible with us back in January, and somewhere along the way, life got busy, you fell behind. That's okay. August 24th is the perfect time to jump back in. That's when our Bible reading plan reaches the New Testament, and we'd love for you to join in. No catching up, no guilt, just start with us in the New Testament and keep going. 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That's Monday, so go ahead and get ready today, tomorrow. Be prepared. Dive into the New Testament on Monday with us. River, Valley, Ages, and Sunrise on the House FM.

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1: 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Hey, let me share Isaiah 60:22 with you. At the right time, I, the Lord, will make it happen. Yeah, keep faith today. God can do anything for anyone at any time, even when it seems impossible. Maybe you don't see the answer yet. Maybe the door hasn't opened yet, but He is working in His timing.

0: the Lord put me here, and, you know, it's His work that I do. God's not
1: done with you. No matter where you are in life, the House FM is here to remind you, He has a plan. Find it with the House FM.

Steph Schleter running back to you. It's the House FM. I'm Tony and Kevin and Amy coming up next at 8 with the I Love That Song Countdown. The biggest hits of the week. Special guest Beatrice from the Maisha Project. You're going to be blown away by what they're doing in Kenya from Oklahoma City. Stay with us. Right now it's Elevation Rhythm, Joel Barnes on the House FM.

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1: Hey there, it's Kevin and Amy, and it is time for your 10 favorite songs of the week. It's the I Love That Song Countdown. This weekend, we're going to be joined by our buddy, Pastor Tommy Woodard from New Church here in Oklahoma City. You'll also hear from one of our ministry partners, Maisha Project. Wait till you hear about what's going on over there. It's going to be so much fun.
2: Right now, it's our number 10 song this week, kicking it off. It's for King and Country, and What If I Told You?

0: On the night you're falling all to pieces, you can bring your lonely heart to Jesus. What if I told you that I believe it?
1: Welcome to the House FM. You're listening to I Love That Song, number 9. Lord, I-

0: the House FM. We're Kevin and Amy, and that's our number 9 song this weekend on I Love That Song from Forrest Frank. It's called OK. Not like the abbreviation for Oklahoma. Mm-hmm. I mean, it's spelled out.
1: Like it's all right.
0: Yes.
1: Yes. Well, we're so excited to have with us our friend, Pastor Tommy Woodard from New Church. Now, Tommy, what is something recently that you've heard?
2: These are lyrics from a song I heard the other day, okay? Yeah. And the lyrics are this. After I die, I will have no more chances to love you from impossible circumstances. So even if all of my prayers go unanswered, thank you for all of these days.
1: Oh,
2: those wow. lyrics just crushed me and haunted me, because you sit and go, in this life is the only place we get to worship God from impossible circumstances. Because yeah. once we get to heaven, everything's better.
0: Yeah. Yeah. Yeah.
1: I
0: never
1: love
0: really
1: that so much.
0: Never really thought about that so much.
1: Maybe it makes you like want to live more full right now. Oh. Hearing those words.
2: Yeah. Or if you're in the most difficult place, to stop and worship God
1: yeah.
2: and go, hey, I won't get to do this when I'm in heaven. Everything's going to be good. Let me just praise you right now in the midst of the sorrow and struggle.
0: Oh, I love

0: Our number 8 song this week, it's Breathe On It with Torin Wells, with Kevin and Amy, and our friend and pastor, our co-host, is Tommy Woodard from New Church.
1: We always love bringing you new music, maybe something you haven't heard before. Mm-hmm. And for this song, Rachel Purcell is back. It's been a hot minute since we've heard from her, and I got a feeling this is going to be a big hit for her. It's called Keep Going. New music this weekend on I Love That Song.

0: Oh, we're so glad that you're hanging out with us a bit this weekend for I Love That Song. Kevin and Amy here, along with our friend Tommy Woodard, pastor of New Church here in Oklahoma City. And we're counting down your 10 favorite songs of the week. That was John Reddick at number 7 with Holding On.
1: Mm-hmm. We hope you can join us for Kevin and Amy's daily Bible reading, No Experience Needed, coming up on Monday. Well, that's going to be starting the New Testament. Yes. Now, you may have started with us at the first of the year, or if you didn't, that's okay. Coming up on Monday, well, that's when we're starting the New Testament. You can just jump in. You don't have to play catch up or anything like that. No guilt. You can download the YouVersion Bible app today, then text the word Bible to 71848. So text the word Bible to 71848 to get the plan. All right, right now it's time for our number 6 song this week. It's Toby Mac with Lord, It Feels Good.

0: That's our number five song this week. Matt Maher, Gonna Be All Right with Kevin and Amy for I Love That Song.
1: We're so excited about our August ministry partner. It's called Myesha Project. Beatrice is the founder of this ministry and here to talk a little bit about what can happen through the generosity of folks right here in Oklahoma.
2: Myesha Project. Myesha means life in Swahili. Swahili is my national language from my native country where I come from, which is Kenya. So Myesha means life. And for almost 20 years, Amy, we have been empowering people to transform their own communities.
1: Wow, such an ambitious project. How did it start?
2: I was a college student here, Oklahoma State University, Oklahoma City location, and kids in my country was dying because of hunger. Yeah. And so as a college student here in Oklahoma City, I started to figure out how to raise money at college to feed the kids in my village. And I was sending my mother around $50 to $75 every Friday for them to eat as a family. But never did I know that my mom was going to share this small meal with the community members.
1: With how many people?
2: At the time, it was just about 23 kids was coming to eat at my mom's madhouse backyard. They were cooking under a tree, cooking rice and beans. And one day, my mother wakes up and finds out that there's 67 children outside her house. And she just really did not know what to do.
0: We're going to need more food.
2: We're going to need more food.
1: And somehow she's taking the $50 that you're sending her. And that's a Jesus-like miracle.
2: Amen. I truly believe because, Kevin, today,

0: Maisha, almost 20 years later, we are serving about 10,000 meals daily.
1: Oh, thank you so much, Beatrice. 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
2: Yep. Thanks for your time, B. It's time for our worship song. Every week we like to pick out a worship song and spend that moment with you. This song is from Bodie, and it's called Go For Broke.

0: for. Lord, you can have all the glory. Take the glory.
1: It's the House FM. It's Kevin and Amy, and we're just so glad you're here. And look, this countdown, it wouldn't be anything without you. 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
2: Okay, on with your 10 favorite songs of the week. Your votes made this song number 4. It's Chandler Moore and God, I'm Just Grateful on the House FM, and I love that song. There was

0: perfectly.
1: Our number three song this week, it's Perfectly with Micah Tyler along with Colton Dixon. It's Kevin and Amy for I Love That Song along with our friend and pastor, Tommy Woodard from New Church.
2: Tommy, I've been reading a little bit about Jesus' time and ministry here on earth, and I just a thought experiment, like what if he were to spend that ministry time here in our present age? And it seems so weird. Like, I don't see how Jesus would fit into our culture today.
3: Oh.
2: Because our world has become so splintered in this tribe and that tribe.
3: Okay, so there's two things on that, Kevin. You're exactly right. Because how many times did Jesus say these words? Don't tell anyone about this. Like, it is the polar opposite of us. We go tell everyone about this, right? And he would perform a miracle and say, hey, we don't need to talk about this, you know, which I think is beautiful. And the other thing is, how does the world get better? Hopefully the church gets to be the place that the rest of the world looks and goes, how do they get together when they disagree on some things, you know?
2: How many times do we fail that test?
3: So many times. But if we can agree on Jesus, surely we can get along.
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0: Our number two song this week. It's Ain't No Way with Jamie McDonald. With Kevin and Amy, and our special guest this week is Tommy Woodard from New Church.
1: Well, it's time for our rewind hit on the countdown. This is a song from Mercy Me. It was number one this week in 2003. It's brought to you by The House Rewind, streaming now at the House mobile app. Here's Word of God Speak. I'm fine.

0: from Mercy Me. It's called Word of God Speak from 2003. Hey, thanks for hanging out with us. We're Kevin and Amy, along with our special guest, Tommy Woodard, lead pastor of New Church right here in Oklahoma City. You can find out more about the church and about Tommy at newchurch.tv. Tommy, thanks for being here. I wondered if there was anything good that you're reading right now.
1: Yeah, so I read this book, Truth Over Tribe, and I thought it was something we all really need to keep in mind, and that is that Jesus took all of these guys from the spectrum of politics, from the spectrum of life, and brought them together and said, guess what? You can walk together, talk together, love me, and serve me, no matter where you come from. And I think in the world we live in today, that's just a great reminder.
2: Oh, thank you so much, Tommy. Okay, it's time for our number one song this week. It really is Amazing Grace. It's Phil Wickham along with Crowder.

Number one this weekend on I Love That Song. It really is Amazing Grace from Phil Wickham and Crowder. Thanks so much for listening this weekend. Don't forget to go to the Music Crew. Let us know your favorites. We'll count them down again next time right here on I Love That Song.

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1: We just want to say thank you so much to everybody who ran in the dark with us last night. Oh, it was so much fun for our glow run. We'll do it again next year. We just want to say thank you so much to Freddy's and Marco's and the Cherokee Strip Credit Union. Thank you guys so much. Now, coming up next, Faith Family Fall Fest, Saturday, October 10th. 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

0: Sorry, Mom.
1: Even on those mornings when your kids turn your bathroom into Hurricane Harbor, there's always something to encourage you. Kevin and Amy in the morning on the House FM.

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1: Before you get started with your day, before you do something big, before you make a big decision, you've got something on your mind that's been weighing on you. The idea of prayer sometimes will escape us. And yet, it can be the biggest form of your decision making. It can change the direction of everything goes.
0: Yeah.
1: God has a way of moving us when we don't plan on it. I love so much something I recently read. It was talking about that, just prayer. But when we pray, sometimes we can expect God to do what only our human minds can see as good. When we do that, we negate the fact that his definition of good is so much bigger than ours.
0: Yeah, and we sometimes are really afraid to surrender our plans to God's plans. I don't know if you've ever felt this way. Because what if God asked me to, what if God asked me to sell all my stuff and go somewhere and be a missionary
1: that feels uncomfortable.
0: It's outside of my comfort zone. And do I have the stuff, that it takes to do that? I have the strength and the knowledge.
1: But he knows you have the stuff, or else he wouldn't be pushing you.
0: See, right? That's it. Yeah. It all comes down to our trust in God.

0: You know, sometimes the best concerts aren't the loudest ones.
1: Exactly. And if you love Sidewalk Prophets, you'll love their Acoustic Summer Nights Tour. It's an up-close evening of music, stories, laughter, encouragement that really gets to the heart of their songs. So
0: smile. Oh, it's going to be so great. And they've got two Oklahoma stops, Connect Church in Ponca City on August 27th.
1: And Oklahoma Christian in Edmond on August 28th. 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

In case no one's told you today, in a world full of shadows, you are a light. Keep shining. 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
1: Having a little sing session at home.
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1: I think

0: If you have a hard time with taking that time to have some self-care in your life, it might be because of this. This is one of the big things for me. Believing that you aren't worthy of that love and tenderness from yourself. Maybe when you look inward, you only see all the ways that you don't measure up. Here's the good news for you. God looks at you as well inside. He can see everything. He knows everything. And he sees his child deserving of love and grace in all good things. Just like it says in the Bible, God chooses to dwell in you. And that means you are worthy and adored just as you are.
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1: 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My

0: Good morning. We're Kevin and Amy at the House FM listening to a Tim Keller devotional. And it was all about Jonah and how, if you remember the story, God wanted to send Jonah as a missionary to Nineveh, to a people that needed to hear about God's love. But this didn't sit well with Jonah for a variety of reasons. And so he decided to disobey and hop a ship in the opposite direction. And you know the story about the storm that came up. Jonah fessed up to his shipmates and said, yeah, it's all my fault. Throw me over. And it just happened that this huge fish is swimming by as Jonah gets dunked into the sea.
1: Talk about timing.
0: Yeah. The point is the timing, that fish was there, that God had designated that and put all those pieces into place. And so what it shows us is that God has not put off his plan by our disobedience. Mm. And we think that way sometimes.
1: Yeah. I'd say, you know, we shouldn't think so much of ourselves that we have the ability to ruin God's plans, right?
0: Yeah. Maybe we can take a lesson from Jonah. After all that fuss, after all that effort he put in, he still ended up in Nineveh.

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1: Having an oldest kid leave home and go to college or their next adventure, right? Whatever the next adventure is. I was thinking, boy, it wasn't that long ago where our girls had their big brother do this. And I'm watching a family member of ours. They dropped off their daughter at University of Georgia is where she's going to be going. Mm-hmm. And so they moved her in. And I got this picture they shared with me where she's like, she's up. So it's the bunk bed on top and the desk underneath.
0: Oh, you know? I know it well. Yes.
1: Yes. Yes. Big sister that's going to be starting UGA. She's up on the top bunk. And then two little sisters, they're hugging on top. They've all just got their arms around each other. They're all tangled up together. It just looks the sweetest. And it reminded me, though, as I'm looking at that picture, reminded me of this song Matthew West has. It's called 18 Summers. And I'm just going to warn you right now.
0: Get your tissue. Get it now.
1: Yeah. Don't

0: Now, remember, when you reflect back on this moment later today, it was Amy. Mm-hmm. It was Amy that was making you cry.
1: I'm sorry.
0: Making you tear up.

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1: There's so much ugliness in this world.
0: But turning on the house, that's easy.
1: It's a choice that you make. I want to choose joy.
0: We're focused on faith, family, and fun at The House FM.

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0: coming to the Oklahoma State Fair, it's Ben Fuller. I'm the child of the Most High God, and the Most High God's for me. 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

0: The House FM with Kevin and Amy. Kids will be going back to school very shortly. And then what do you do with all of your extra time, Mom? What do you do? You know, that extra time that you have.
1: I feel myself getting angry right now.
0: You know what I'm talking about, right? Anyway, no. I did see a thing on socials that talked about side hustles. And so maybe if you do feel like you got a little extra time, some of the most popular side hustles in the U.S., rideshare driver, content creator, personal trainer, and then life coach.
1: Okay.
0: What must your resume look like for me to hire you as a life coach?
1: I'm just kind of thinking about all this extra time you're talking about. Honestly, you know, I feel like what happened, this is what happens in the summer. Let me explain.
0: Okay.
1: There's like the plate's full. But it somehow, we double up on the plate that's already full during the summer. And then during the school year, the plate is back full again. You see, so there, it's like, there's
0: so see,
1: really
0: now, you know, no longer have the extra plate. You see, this is the extra time I'm talking about.
1: No,
2: sometimes.

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1: Beautiful! 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

0: It's Kevin and Amy. 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
1: When it comes to our pets, they're so much like family. And I feel that way about our dogs, Wallace and Daisy. They're both schnauzers. And I got to tell you, I've tried to teach them good manners, not begging when somebody's eating.
0: Okay.
1: You know.
0: Because that's annoying to have guests over. And,
1: yes. Yeah. Yes. However, they are just so zoned in and focused when I'm eating. And I've realized the other day, every time I finish eating, I have to show my hands to the dogs like I'm some sort of blackjack dealer. I'm like, here, okay, front and back.
0: Front and back. Like, yes. You're, like you work at a casino. What's going on?

0: Place like home. There's no place like home.
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0: The House FM with Kevin and Amy. Boy, going back to school, all the jitters, all the nervousness, all the excitement. And it's
1: that's
0: all
1: just,
0: there.
1: And that's just the parents.
0: Yes, exactly.
1: Let alone our kids. As we get started, we wanted to just cover our schools and our kids and their teachers in prayer. And so, Father God, we pray today for our kids. And we pray that you would prepare a path for them this school year. We pray for mental clarity, for learning, for a great teacher, Lord, and an experience that they'll never forget. As this year begins with so many possibilities, we ask that you would cover and protect our kids, equip our teachers with wisdom and insight. And God, we just thank you for this opportunity that this new school year represents. And we pray in Jesus' name.
0: Amen.
2: I've been lost on the trail with the west found gold.

0: Kevin and Amy at the House FM. School starting again, and maybe you've got a high schooler starting at a new high school or a college student, you know, going to campus for the first time. I just remember feeling kind of lost in the shuffle. I went to a small school my first year, but then a much bigger state school, 25,000-30,000 kids there, and I really felt like a number. And I just remember how difficult it was to find friends that I connected with, friends that I felt kind of got me.
1: You feel swallowed up a little bit in a big environment.
0: Yeah, you do.
1: Yeah. That's interesting because, you've got the whole sorority fraternity thing, which I loathe that, by the way. I do.
0: I'm with you.
1: Yeah. It's just, I remember I had some friends that went through that. My school didn't have them. And I remember just oh my goodness. They, got so upset at the end if you didn't get what you wanted. And it's very upsetting. But I got to tell you, I started thinking about one of my things. I think I tried to do too much at once. So when you find yourself in that situation, looking back, I'd say some of the best advice that somebody had told me once is, don't try to do everything all at once.
0: That's good.
1: Just get in there, start getting to know people like in a natural way, right? And then from there, it's like then maybe do one thing, and then maybe do one more thing. But this might take some time.
0: Yeah, and I think you've nailed it. I think it's that whole fear of missing out. You know, if we don't do it all, if we don't get all the friends, if we don't get in all the groups. Right now, today, we're lagging behind everyone else. And, everyone else is kind of in the same dilemma. And so, yeah, have some patience.

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0: Faith, family, fun.
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0: Kevin and Amy here at the House FM. Good morning.
1: There's a mom and her daughter, grown daughter. They'd gone out to look for some eyeglasses. Her mom needed to get some new ones. So okay. They're in the eyeglass store, but they've run into a problem.
0: No.
2: Mom, tell them what you just did.
3: I was trying on glasses and I hung mine up with them and now I can't find them.
2: Now we must look through all these glasses for...
1: Oh, no.
0: My wife did this once. I thought she was the only one that had ever done this.
1: Yeah.
0: We were looking for glasses in this room with nothing but glasses. They're all hanging on the walls. And, you know, they have the two little holes that you put the... What do you call those? The arms?
1: Sure.
0: Put the glasses or whatever. Stick those back in. And then there's a little dowel where you rest the nose piece on it. And just... Three walls of glasses.
1: Oh, no.
0: I'm like, we'll never find them.
1: What do you do? Because it's like you just keep on trying them on because you got to find the one that's got the prescription with it.
0: It's like, or just find a pair that you like and ask if you can trade yours in. They're in that room.
1: Yeah, somewhere.
0: Somewhere.
4: Okay. I'm about to have.

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1: Thank you for the joy that I'm feeling. Thank you for a new kind of freedom.
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0: 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Thanks for listening today.
1: As your kids getting ready to go to school, I was thinking about, we've got some kids that are going off to college. So a mom had given her daughter the sweetest gift, I thought, just very unique, where she gave her a gift of a pillow. And what she did is she took a picture of their dog, and then she sent it into this company, and this company made the dog into like a stuffed pillow.
0: And, the actual dog.
1: No.
0: Okay,
1: no.
0: Good.
1: So then she has a picture of her dog on this pillow, and she can snuggle with that, you know, when she's away at school.
0: No, that's kind of nice. You know, she's away from home for the first time, and college freshmen don't like to admit this, but they get a little homesick.
1: Absolutely. And I guess, you don't have to walk the dog. That's upside.
0: That's a big thing.
1: Right.
0: Like right now, if their pet is a cat, right now our cats are shedding like crazy.
1: Uh-huh. No shedding.
0: I sometimes wish they were a pillow.
1: like your real pets.
0: At least for now.
1: Yeah.

0: Kevin and Amy, conversations that make you think, make you laugh, and maybe even make you call your spouse just to say, I was reminded to call you today just to tell you how much I appreciate and love you so much.
1: That makes a difference.
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1: Is it okay for a Christian to lie about reading the EULA, the end user license agreement? You know, when you install software or an app or something, it has this all this legalese. And you have to go to the bottom, you scroll down.
0: And it takes you like several, like scroll.
1: Oh, it's War and Peace.
0: Yes.
1: It's crazy long. And so I'm sure you read this meticulously, but I got to be honest, I skip to the bottom and say, I have read this.
0: Uh-huh.
1: But yeah. I always feel guilty.
0: Like a little tinge of guilt. A
1: little bit. Like,
0: you're saying you read it. Mm-hmm. Are you just saying, are you actually saying that you read it though? Or is it just more like you know that there's some rules?
1: The button literally says, I have read this.

From Lawton through the Oklahoma City Metro to Wichita and way out to Elk City. No, there ain't nothing sweeter than his love. The House FM is your home for faith, family, and fun.

0: The House of M. It's Kevin and Amy.
1: I don't know what it is about families. I mean, they can be great. They can be supportive, nurturing, all the things.
0: Well, sure.
1: And yet we still sometimes will just find ways. It's like we're looking for ways to cause division.
0: Yeah,
1: and
0: sometimes.
1: And we've got a family that we're close to, and they've got a couple of sons. The older son is married, and he and his wife are expecting their first child. In fact, it was just born. But for a while now, they've been saying that they wanted to name their son Micah.
0: Oh, cute.
1: And then the younger brother, out of nowhere, with no wife and not even a girlfriend, says, I've always wanted to name a boy Micah.
0: Oh.
1: What?
0: Okay.
1: And so...
0: Looks like we might have two Micahs then.
1: No.
0: Right?
1: No, because the family sort of took sides.
0: Oh, no.
1: And there's some division there. And so the older brother, who's married, and then they're expecting the little boy, they, to just take the pressure off, they went ahead and chose a different name.
0: Oh, my goodness. I feel like we could find a workaround here. I mean, could we just spell it differently? I know my name's Amy, and I've seen the name Amy spelled a million different ways.
1: No, we didn't take the name. Know? We spelled Micah with M-Y, a K, and three A's.
0: Yes, yes.

0: 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It's the friends you spend time with every day. Like Kevin and Amy, who start your mornings off with faith and a whole lot of life.
1: Two easy ways to make your day better.
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0: Middays with Andy keeps you grounded, reminded of what matters most.
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0: Early afternoons with Chad, that's where the fun shows up, and you're always invited in.
5: 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Unfortunately, we don't. But here's good news. We know the one who does know the future and holds it in his hands.
0: And evenings with Brant and Sherry. 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
0: Faith, family, fun. 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

0: Brett Walker. Well, we want to say thank you so much to each and every person who came out and ran with us last night in the dark. Oh, for our glow run. That was so much fun. 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Thank you so much. Coming up, put it on your calendar, October 10th. 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
1: The House FM with Kevin and Amy. Good morning.
0: When something doesn't go the way you thought it was going to go, what kind of reaction do you have?
1: Stamp my feet. I throw a tantrum.
0: Yeah, sometimes me too.
1: Demand a do-over.
0: Yeah. Oh, my goodness. You know, I love so much, watching the Olympics. Kind of wrap up. Andrea Spindoloni, she's a UK diver. She was supposed to get a medal. She didn't. But when they stopped and they talked with her about it, it was pretty incredible to hear what she had to say.
2: Genuinely, I'm not trying to like be macho or anything. I'm not upset with my performance. 3 years ago, I didn't even want to be alive. So today, I'm just happy that I'm alive, I'm breathing, and I've got my family to support me. I'm so happy to be here, to be at the Olympic Games. It's been a really long year, and it doesn't take away from my accomplishments this year. Just missing out on one medal doesn't change who I am.
1: I love that because I think we can all relate, you know, to dwell on past mistakes or failures, to think about the what ifs instead of dealing with the present. Can we all use that? Yeah, I know I can.
0: We're alive. We're breathing today. That is huge.

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0: Kevin and Amy know how to give a proper wake-up call. 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

0: The House FM with Kevin and Amy. Boy, going back to school, all the jitters, all the nervousness, all the excitement. And it's
1: that's
0: all
1: just
0: there.
1: And that's just the parents.
0: Yes, exactly.
1: Let alone our kids. As we get started, we wanted to just cover our schools and our kids and their teachers in prayer. And so, Father God, we pray today for our kids, and we pray that you would prepare a path for them this school year. We pray for mental clarity, for learning, for a great teacher, Lord, and an experience that they'll never forget. As this year begins with so many possibilities, we ask that you would cover and protect our kids, equip our teachers with wisdom and insight. And God, we just thank you for this opportunity that this new school year represents. And we pray in Jesus' name.
0: Amen.
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0: 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And if you ever want to reach out to Corey and send him a message, open up the open mic feature on the House FM mobile app. Got a story? Got a joke? Got a comment? Want to make funny noises? 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

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And if you got kids heading back to school this next week, this might be the last weekend of sleeping in, staying up late, and pretending tomorrow doesn't exist.

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1: My 19-year-old goes to Target to pick up his quote-unquote energy drinks, and he said there were so many college kids getting ready to go back to school, getting whatever they needed. And I said, how many? He goes, it was like a college student lunchroom. There were so many kids. And I said, did you eat anything? And he said, no, that was a metaphor. I've been there.

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2: There were some rides you don't see on playgrounds anymore. You know what I'm talking about? You don't see the merry-go-round anymore, do you? There's a real good reason for that. There wasn't nothing merry about the merry-go-round. It was the terror-go-round as well. Oh, the steel wheel of death. That's what we used to call it. You knew that ride was over, you were flung into gravel. You know, that thing was... Tough skin jeans fly off one direction, you're totally naked. Mommy! Oh, worse was our slides. Remember our slides? Made out of metal. 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It's 100 degrees outside, you're in your shorts. 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Smoke and sparks flying up out of your crotch. I smell something burning, man. What is that?
0: Glad we can make you smile. 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
1: Great new song from Elevation Rhythm and Josiah Queen. It's called Amazing on the House FM. And the backpacks are coming out. School supplies are getting organized. And parents everywhere are realizing summer went way too fast.

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Show of hands, who's ready for college football to get underway? Who's your team? Who you got? Me, I think I've said this out loud. I'm a fan of the University of Notre Dame. We did not make the playoffs last year. I think we've got something to prove this year. Who's your team? Shout it out right now. I can hear you. When

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0: It's the latest movement that people that try it say it will change your life. Gen Z is discovering something that they probably never had before. And honestly, if you think about it, maybe it's been a long time since you and I have had it too. They're calling it silent walking, where you leave your phone at home, so you're not listening to the app, even to the station, which I'll allow so you can try it. No podcast, no nothing like that. And this one Gen Zer said, I started doing it, and at first, I had a lot of anxiety. The first 2 minutes were mayhem. And then all of a sudden, she said, you start to hear yourself. And I think more importantly, if you ever read in the Bible the way that God spoke to so many people, it was just in those quiet whispers. You might hear God more, too.
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0: 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You can praise with the joy of the Lord here. 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

0: On the night you're falling all to pieces, you can bring your lonely heart to Jesus. 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
1: 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UConn and El Reno are tuned into 88.5. And for Edmond and North Oklahoma City, it's 100.1. 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

Every now and then it happens. I'm walking through the hallway here at the House FM studios, and then I hear a song on the House Rewind, and I stop, and I am like a time machine has taken me back to when I first heard that song. Walk Between the Lines by Russ Taff. Are you kidding me? So good. 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

0: praying.
1: Bay Turner on the House FM. Somebody's praying. And you've heard this phrase before, right? You are what you eat. You heard that before? Well, there's a similar truth to our faith. What you continually take in can shape what's happening inside of you. Paul wrote about it in Romans 10. Faith comes from hearing the good news about Christ. And if all we're hearing is fear, negativity, and bad news, it's easy for our hearts to become discouraged. But when we fill our minds with the truth of Jesus, our faith is strengthened. That's why I'm always hopeful that you use the House FM as your daily soundtrack. Here's the question for even a Saturday. What are you feeding your heart? Huh? What are you feeding your heart? Make sure you're giving it plenty of God's word, because faith grows when we hear the good news about Jesus. Even

0: What happens when you read the Bible? I mean, you gain knowledge, but are there other things that happen while you're reading God's word? And to illustrate this, here's an example of what happens when you eat healthy foods.
1: When you eat a banana, you see the banana, but you can't see the potassium. When you eat an apple, you see the apple, but you can't see the vitamin C. If you did not know the potassium or the vitamin C was in the fruit, you would still get the benefit of it as long as you eat the banana, the apple, or eat the orange.
0: Now, here's the analogy. God's DNA is all through the Bible. Mm-hmm. And even though we can't see it, we're reading a story many times in the Bible. But written in, threaded throughout those words, God's DNA, and we ingest that into our spirit when we read.
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Ben Fuller joins a men's small group, meets a guy who's amazing and cool, finds out he's a former hockey player, finds out Ben's a singer-songwriter, and the guy says, you ought to write a song with my wife. Her name's Carrie Underwood. What? 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

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Don't worry about it. All the heavy lifting is done, and we've got the cream of the crop. It really is amazing, babe. Ain't no way, no how. If you're gonna fail me now, oh, hallelujah. 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
1: Thank you so much for letting us be a part of your Saturday soundtrack. Toby Mac moments away, a new band called Lost and Found. Here's Josiah Queen on the House FM. Oh.

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1: 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He's right there.
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0: 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And a new school year is beginning. It's a new beginning. We can't predict every challenge that our children are going to face, but we can pray that they'll know this, that they're loved by their family, supported by the community, and never, ever alone in the hallway because God is right there with them.
1: Go!

0: 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Something to build on. You don't need to know what tomorrow holds when you know who will already be there.
1: And some days you just need a little encouragement. Come on, I don't have to explain that. Mm-hmm. You know exactly what I'm talking
0: about. That's right.
1: We would love to be able to send you a little encouragement right to your device every morning. Jump right in now. 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

my new favorite thing, words that we just aren't using enough in our common language each day. For example, I got me a bad case of the collywobbles right now. Ooh, the collywobbles. A stomach ache or intestinal discomfort. How about this? That dude right there, he's a gobamoosh. 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Uh-oh, I think I got a bad case of Ligoria. 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
2: Hey, before the weekend actually gets away from you, I want you to take a few minutes with your family. 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This happened to my family Tuesday night for my birthday. We had dinner together. We laughed. We got caught up on the week. It was so great. Summer is maybe winding down, but there's still time to maybe make one more great memory.

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1: Josiah Queen on the House FM. What up? It's your boy, Brett McCoy, back on the radio for another Saturday afternoon. On the way, I've got Chandler Moore, Toby Mack, and Warren Pay. Right now, it's Katie Nicole. Here's Have Your Way. 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

0: Warren Pay on the House FM. What's up? It's Brent McCoy. I am they on the way. Matt Maher, Brandon Lake, and Forrest Frank coming up too. Hope you're having a great Saturday afternoon. I don't know what you got going on today, but wherever you're going, you can take the House FM with you. If you're like, but Brent, I got to get out of my car. Well, good news. 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Put it on your phone. 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Either way, you can listen and take us with you. All right? 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
1: Coming to the Oklahoma State Fair, it's Ben Fuller. I'm the child of the Most High God, and the Most High God's for me. 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
1: 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We're so exhausted.
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The House FM with Forrest Frank, your ways better. I'm Britton McCoy. Hey, how was the first week of school? Was it good? Now, some people haven't gone the whole week. I know that some people started like Thursday, so you got like Thursday, Friday, and then, you know, Monday rolls around and you've got like a full blown back to school Monday. Got me to thinking a lot about back to school stuff and how it's not the same as it was when I went back to school. Like, I haven't run into any kid at all who got themselves a brand new trapper keeper for back to school. Here's For King and Country.

life can get loud. So shout his praise louder. His goodness goes on with faith, family, fun. 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

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Yukon and El Reno are tuned into 88.5. And for Edmond and North Oklahoma City, it's 100.1. No matter where you are in the OKC Metro, you've got the House FM.

Everything is better, hopeful, on The House FM. It's Britt McCoy here on your Saturday afternoon. Hey, are you drinking plenty of water? Are you staying cool? Are you keeping in the shade when you can? Heat wave. Man, I'm telling you, people are doing anything they can to stay cool. I've started using a sunshade. I've never really used one in my life, but I've been using the sunshade over the past couple of weeks in my car. Like, it goes on your windshield. And I'll tell you, I gotta be honest, like, anytime I'm putting up or taking down the sunshade from my windshield, it looks like I've never done anything before in my entire life.

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It's Brent McCoy here with Passion. Also, the Wren Collective, Rachel Lampa and Toby Mack. Right now, it's Crowder on The House FM.

0: the Lord put me here, and, you know, it's His work that I do. God's not
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0: evergreen. The Wren Collective on the House FM. I'm Brent McCoy. Big shout out to everybody who ran in the Glow Run last night in Ponca City. Yeah, so much fun with your friends from the House FM. It's always good when you can get together and just hang out with people and have a good time. If you want to make sure that you're always up on what we're doing here at the House FM, you got to stop by thehousefm.com or follow us on social media at the House FM. That way you always know what events we have on the way. So again, big shout out to everybody who ran last night in the Glow Run, and we hope to see you at our next big event with your friends from the House.
1: 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Here's John Crist.
2: I try to grow up, I try to be mature, but my roommates is not good. All my roommates ever do all day is play video games all day. I'm like, guys, we gotta stop playing video games. Like, John, we're different, man. We only play games that are rated M for mature. I was like, they make video games rated M for mature? Doesn't that exclude everybody that plays video games? How does that work? What's the new Call of Duty that just came out? Any of the kids know? Yeah, it goes. The next one's coming out next summer. It's going to be impossible to beat. It's called Call of Duty to move out of your parents' basement. It's going to be, yeah, it's just going to be, how do you beat this one? Get a job. That's how you beat that one. My roommates love to play the Wii. They love the Wii. If you don't know anything about the Wii, basically the whole premise of it is to take things you're terrible at and put them in video game format so you can succeed at them. So if you're like unathletic and uncoordinated, you're probably awesome at like Wii golf, you know? So I was at the store the other day, I found a game for my roommate, I brought it home for him. I was like, hey dude, I got a game for you. It's called Wii Pay Rem.
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0: There are certain news headlines that can make you sweat. For example, this one: here's how much you should have saved for retirement at age 30, age 50, and age 60. Are you at risk of falling behind?
1: I think we all feel a little behind, don't we? I think 10, 20, 30 years earlier, you know, this was not a big deal. As we get older, we start to really worry.
0: It gets real.
1: That we haven't saved enough.
0: Yes. I'm going to tell you, there's Matthew 6:19-21. It says not to store up treasures on earth, but in heaven. And why? Because our real security isn't in money. It's in the one who provides. Yeah, budget, save, be wise, do that. But more than that, place your future in the hands of the one who owns it all. God's economy has no recession.
1: My wife, Tammy, and I, we're going with the heavenly plan as opposed to the earthly plan.
0: Uh-huh.
1: If we saved too much here on earth, I feel like it would give the wrong message.
0: Oh,
1: that we're not trusting God enough.
0: That's a good point.

0: God.
1: It's the House FM with Phil Wickham. What an awesome God. I'm Brent McCoy with For King and Country, and Jordan Sparks coming up next. Love Me Like I Am. I don't know that there are a whole lot of days that I celebrate the things that I'm able to do, but I got to tell you, earlier today, I'm sorry, I don't want to get emotional about this, but like earlier today, I was finally able there had been a popcorn kernel stuck in my teeth, and earlier today I was able to get it out.

0: And I know I've put you through it. It's amazing that you can love me like I love me like I am.
1: Some days you just need music like this.
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1: Some days you just

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Hallelujah, I'm blessed. Some days you just need a little extra energy. 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

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Keep your eyes open. I'm Brent McCoy with Megan Woods coming up. Also, Leanna Crawford, Katie Nicole, and the Wren Collective. Right now, it's Elevation Worship and Brandon Lake.

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0: Katie Nicole on the House FM. I'm Brent McCoy. 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We get to be a part of their back to school event just a few days ago. 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
1: The Bible says we can do all things through Christ, but boy, some days it doesn't feel that way, does it?
2: Mm-hmm. Hi, it's Kevin and Amy here from The Morning Show. Being able to get an encouraging word each day is something that we love to be able to do. Like, for example, it's something like this. Sometimes God changes the situation. Sometimes he changes you inside the situation, but both our answers.
1: Oh, I love that. It's called Something to Build On, and it's just a little encouragement delivered right to your device every morning just when you need it. 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

Caleb and John on the House FM finished. I'm Brent McCoy with Evan Kraft coming up, John Reddick and Bodie with Gracie Binion. Made another sale this week on Facebook Marketplace. So the sale went well. I got paid. The guy got what he wanted. And I didn't end up as the subject of a true crime podcast. It's a win-win.

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0: The House FM with We Are Messengers. I'm Brent McCoy, and that's going to do it for me. I am out of here. Andy is up next, so make sure you keep it locked in. I hope you have a great rest of your weekend, and I will see you tomorrow. Here's Zach Williams, Jesus Loves. This is The House FM.
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0: 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I'm Andy.
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1: The number of the day is...
0: The number one emotion parents and teachers share during back to school is feeling overwhelmed. And if that's you right now, my hand's up on this one too. I read this, I want to share it with you, that emotions are neither good or bad. They're merely sources of information. So whatever you're feeling, don't be ashamed of it. Accept it. Give it to God. And know that you can always come here for songs that will help you on through it. And I'm

0: On the night you're falling all to pieces, you can bring your lonely heart to Jesus. What if I told you that I believe it?
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Hey, I'm Andy, and this is the House FM where you'll find faith, family, and fun. Talking about teachers and parents being overwhelmed in this back-to-school season. And maybe you have a friend that you just see, they're just struggling. You see them post things on Facebook and you think, how can I help? Maybe you just send them a quick little note on Messenger and say, hey, check out the station I'm listening to. I think it's going to help you out.

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Hey, I'm Andy. 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

0: There's a lot of concern about where technology is going.
1: Well, sure. A lot of uncertainty there.
0: Mm-hmm. I happen to see this article that was talking about with the rise of self-driving vehicles, that it's only a matter of time until there's a country song where the guy's truck leaves him.
1: Oh, Steve, why'd you have to go and leave?
0: Uh-huh.
1: I just put those mud flaps on there, those big old tars.
0: Yeah.
1: Come back.
0: It's a good thing we don't play that kind of music.

0: 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Hey, I'm Andy.
1: Talking about back to school and emotions. And, okay, I need to hear what the teachers are feeling right now.
2: I just had to call and say, to your crazy second grade teacher, even on the toughest days, it's just amazing. So, here I go. Woo!
1: Well, I love that you have that enthusiasm about back to school, because then your students will model that, too. With

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0: That's Tasha Layton on the House FM. I'm Andy.
1: Okay, just found out that parents and teachers agree the number one emotion during back to school is being overwhelmed. But it's also good to get back to routines, too. And Coach Wendy, who loves to help you in mind, body, and spirit, has more on that.
2: The scheduled and disciplined routine is one of the best ways to reach a goal. And you may think that routines take away the excitement and the spontaneity in life, but it couldn't be further from the truth. Having a routine gives you a better chance at reaching your goals, which will give you more self-esteem and zeal for life. Trust me, motivation alone will not get you to your goals. You must have a plan and a schedule. Studies prove that it can take anywhere from 2 to even 8 months for a routine to become a habit, depending on its stickiness factor and whether or not you really have a propelling reason for creating that habit. So, if you're keeping to a schedule for a week and it still seems difficult, hang in there. Keep at it, because it will become easier week by week. Whether you're getting up earlier to work out, read devotions, or even take your dog for a walk, a rigid schedule will make your life go more smoothly, but not just for you, for everyone in the family.

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1: It doesn't matter what life throws at you. 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
2: What the world could even give, no, we can't take away. 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
0: You can praise with the joy of the Lord here. 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